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0: geeks, iets meer gesofistikeerd, iets werklik gestileerd. 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Of jy nou werk toe pendel of jy naweek verken, BE5 die selfvertroue om verder te gaan, deurdagte ontwerp, eie tydse elegantie, moeilik om te ignoreer. 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
1: Die reek van braaivleis is so lekker. 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

0: Like a Prayer, the remix of an I song like a tune, eh? Ek was om iets van die All Blacks speel. Ek het daarom 'n bokletjie of twee gespeel, so which is fair.
1: Nee die regte noot, nee die regte tyd. 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
3: Police, fire department, and Wake County EMS all saying thank you.